Oh, you're the pits. You're a scum, man. 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I was talking to myself.

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A whole lot happier, a whole lot sadder. Used to be satisfied, now you feel like Mick Jagger. Jagger, Jagger, Jagger,

can still see my old man sitting right there in his chair. Glass of bourbon, piece of paper, and a ballpoint in his hand.

used to be so natural. Talk about forever. What used to be's don't count anymore.